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2: 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Dis die Samsung Galaxy A57 slimfoon met 'n slanke Fit 3 fiksheidsband, gratis oorfone en 'n oggendalarm. Kry die A57 met Fit 3 slegs by Vodacom for you, net R4.79 per maand oor 36 maande. Op 'n nuwe kontrak 1 giga greep redcore. 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Slegs beskikbaar by Vodacom for you winkels of vodacom4u.co.za. B&V's geld.
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0: And the time now is 9 o'clock, good morning. The Constitutional Court will deliver its long-awaited judgments in the Pala Pala case involving President Cyril Ramaphosa on Friday, nearly 18 months after hearing arguments. The EFF and the African Transformation Movement won the apex court to compel Parliament to adopt the Section 89 Independent Panel's report, which could pave the way for Ramaphosa's impeachment. The National Joint Operational and Intelligence Structure is calling on all protesters to conduct themselves responsibly and within the law during demonstrations across the country. This comes as the issue of illegal immigration has seen frustrated South Africans taking part in marches where, in some cases, foreign-owned shops have been set alight. Najoin says while the Constitution guarantees the right to peaceful protest, this right must be exercised without violence, intimidation or unlawful conduct. AfriForum welcomes an order by the High Court in Pretoria instructing the city of Tshwane to restore electricity to schools that were cut off due to disputed property rate payments. The urgent case was heard after several schools were left without power, disrupting teaching safety systems and feeding schemes. And finally, the South African Weather Service says it is continuing to monitor the intense cut-off low pressure system currently affecting parts of the country. Widespread showers and thundershowers have already been experienced in places over much of the country. Weather forecaster Tokelo Chiluane says an orange level 8 warning for disruptive rain has been issued over the Kokama and Koga municipalities of the Eastern Cape, as well as the garden route of the Western Cape today and to Thursday. I'm Eddie Dupanar for Bosveld News.
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0: Let's have a look at those numbers. The dollar is selling at 16 rands 54 cents, euro 19 rands 38 cents, and £1 costs 22 rands and 43 cents. Bitcoin sells at $81,556, gold sells at $4,646.08 a fine ounce, platinum $1,997.92, Brent crude oil bit lower at $106.17 a barrel.
3: Die Bosveld Stereo Verkeersmonitor.
0: Ons begin met die N1 richting Noordstilstaande voertuig wat ons het by Gordonweg. 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

0: 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Stay tuned for the next news bulletin.
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0: In this bulletin, the death toll rises as floods batter parts of South Africa. A parliamentary committee calls for ongoing public engagement on the Hunter virus case in South Africa. And the White House shooting accused is indicted on a fourth charge. Good afternoon. I am Jean-Dri Fourie. Flooding has left 3 people dead as heavy rains continue across South Africa. The National Disaster Management Centre says 2 bodies were recovered in the Northern Cape following the death of a 12-year-old in Taung, northwest. An orange level 8 warning remains in effect with joint operation centres active nationwide. Infrastructure damage has been reported in northwest and the Northern Cape, while the Western Cape, especially the Garden Route, is closely monitored. The severe weather is expected to endure till tomorrow. Meanwhile, the Western Cape Department of Mobility says Meringspoort between Beaufort West and Oudtshoorn is currently closed due to flooding. The department's Traffic Management Chief Director Maxine Besaidnout says motorists travelling between the Garden Route and the Karoo are advised to make use of an alternative route via the N9 from George through Uniondale, Willowmore and Aberdeen connecting to the R61 towards Beaufort West. Parliament's Portfolio Committee on Health has called for ongoing transparency and public engagement regarding the confirmed case of Hunter virus in South Africa. The Health Department has confirmed the case after the condition of a patient aboard a cruise ship. The MV Hondius necessitated his medical evacuation to a private health facility in Sandton for further medical management. Committee chairperson Faith Mutambi says they will closely monitor developments, including the progress of contract tracing, cross-border information sharing, and the management of isolated cases. Moving abroad. A U.S. federal grand jury has added a fourth charge of assault with a deadly weapon against the accused in last month's shooting at the White House Correspondents Association dinner called Thomas Allen. U.S. Attorney for the District of Columbia, Janine Pirro, says the 31-year-old has already been indicted on attempting to assassinate President Donald Trump, transportation of a firearm with intent to commit a felony, and just discharge of a firearm. Lastly, rugby. Springbok and Bulls centre Jan Serfontein has decided to retire after a celebrated first-class career spanning 15 years. The 33-year-old played 35 tests for South Africa, along with participating in the 2015 World Cup in England. He spent 5 seasons with the Bulls before moving to French club Montpellier in 2017, where he made over 140 appearances across 8 seasons and won the top 14 title in 2022. Serfontein's return to the Bulls last year was cut short by a significant knee injury.
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0: The dollar trades at 16 rand 45 cents, the euro 19 rand 31 cents, a British pound costs 22 rand 37 cents, Bitcoin trades at $81,528, gold sells at $4,678.38 a fine ounce, platinum trades at $2,030.14, and Brent crude oil is quoted at $105.34 a barrel.
6: Die Bosveld Stereo Verkeersmonitor.
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Nou sê Bless Bridges, wag vir my.

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And it is Hot Chocolate ook gewees met You'll Always Be a Friend. Dankie dat jy ingeskakel is by Bosveld Stereo. So sê jy ook altyd Bosveld Stereo vriend bly. 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